0: instruments off with him to Japan.
1: That's the phrase, that's the phrase.
0: And the RN says they want to chat.
1: That's the phrase.

me now, I'm going down. And my name is Bobby Brown. Watch me now, I'm going down. And my name is

wild thing, I think I love you. But I wanna know for sure. So come on and hold me tight.